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Salute to Daily. 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

Inside of Double Play Tuesday, with more double plays on the way from October London, also Freddie Jackson. 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

Freddie Jackson talking that talk inside of Double Play Tuesday. Back-to-backs from him. All right, here's the deal. New music plus a double play from October London on the way inside the Quiet Storm.

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It's the Tuesday night edition of The Quiet Storm, with more double plays on the way from October London, plus Anita Baker. I got you. But right now, let's dig in the crates just a little bit. Let's go soulful. This is my favorite Minnie Riverton record, by the way. It's another vintage throwback inside The Quiet Storm.

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It's October London and Silent Treatment inside The Quiet Storm.

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0: 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Wrapping up the quiet storm tonight with the Dimu. Keith Sweat and the Sweat Hotel is up next. Right here on DAS.
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3: You're inside, and I'm here with you. 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That's a Tuesday evening, so I hope you had a great Tuesday. Now, let's start things off right. Apologize, confess, and I will be, you know what I'll be, baby, your maintenance man. 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

0: Hey, this is Keith. Who am I speaking to?
1: Diane.
0: Okay, how you doing, baby?
1: I'm doing fine. How are you?
0: I'm good.
1: Well, I don't have an actual apology but my thing is I have a problem. It's concerning with a married man.
0: Okay, go ahead.
1: The actual problem is that I've dealt with this person on and off for about 17 years.
0: Right.
1: And now that I'm trying to get out of it, it seems like it's hard to do.
0: Mm-hmm.
1: And, like, now, you know, I guess what I'm trying to do is avoid my feelings being hurt, because in the long run, my feelings are being hurt. I mean, what kind of advice can you give me?
0: Well, I mean, is he still married?
1: Yes.
0: If he's not trying to leave his wife and you're the side girl, which it seems to be the case, you taking a gamble anyway. If he's not willing to leave his wife or he doesn't want to, I mean, I'm quite sure from the beginning you already knew that you were the other woman, right?
1: Yeah, I did know that. And I'm not really expecting for him to do this. I mean, but, I'm trying to get out of it. But it's like, you know, he keeps coming at me.
0: Well, if you're trying to get out of it, you know, you just got to be a strong enough woman to walk away from it. There's no ifs, ands, and buts about that. You already know that he's not planning to leave his wife. He doesn't want to leave his wife.
1: I mean, and I don't want that. I mean, you know, because I understand what he's doing to her, you know. And actually, we dated before he married. And I know how he done me. So, I mean, I'm not expecting...
0: You dated before he got married and he chose to marry her. Why would you allow yourself to put yourself in a situation like that? I'm confused.
1: I mean, well, I guess I try to remain to be friends along.
0: Well, my advice to you is to move on. As far as I'm concerned, I mean, you will always be that other woman.
1: It's hard, you know, and I do want to remain to be friends. We've never been enemies.
0: Okay, well, you can move on and y'all can still have a friendship, I'm quite sure. If you're allowing yourself to keep being put in that situation, I mean, it's not good for you. I don't think it'll end up being healthy for you. And I mean, does his wife know about you?
1: No, she don't.
0: Oh, well, it might be hell to pay when she find out.
1: Well, yeah, but I mean, I doubt if she ever find out we're like in two different states.
0: I understand, but I mean, stranger things have happened, you know.
1: Well, you're right. I mean, it's been months since I've been physical with him, but I mean, you know, it's just like it keeps coming at me that way.
0: I understand, but my advice to you is you got to be the stronger person to move on. That's my advice to you.
1: Oh, you're right, and I appreciate it.
0: All right, baby. Thank you for checking in. Appreciate you.
1: And I enjoy your show.
0: Love you, girl. Bye-bye.
1: Bye.
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2: 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In other words, was it better the second time around? Well, do me a favor, call the Sweat Doc at 866-92-SWEAT and let me know, baby.

0: Hey, this is Keith. Who am I speaking to?
1: Anna,
0: how you doing? Where you calling from, baby?
1: White girl.
0: Okay. Is it better the second time around, baby girl?
1: No, it was worse.
0: It was worse?
1: Yes.
0: What made it worse?
1: The problems that were there before doubled. They just kept getting worse and worse.
0: Okay, well, why did you go back?
1: Because I thought it would be better, but it wasn't.
0: Okay, well, would you like to elaborate on some of the problems? Or
1: I just wouldn't go back a second time. If it didn't work the first time, don't try it again.
0: Okay, Anna. Thank you, man, for checking it. I appreciate you. Bye-bye.
1: Bye.

0: Was it better the second time around? Who am I speaking to?
1: Yvette McQueen in Montgomery, Alabama.
0: How you doing, baby? What's going on with you?
1: How you doing, sweat?
0: Okay, I'm good.
1: I listen to you all the time.
0: Thank you.
1: Even when I'm going to work and leaving work.
0: Okay, baby girl. What can I do for you tonight?
1: I was so glad you came up with that topic because I was in a relationship for like 9.5 years.
0: Mm-hmm.
1: So, you know, I kept trying it, but I just couldn't, you know, I couldn't feel it anymore.
0: You couldn't feel it anymore? Mm-hmm. So why did you go back?
1: Because, you know, I felt like, you know, I was trying to do it for the kids' sake.
0: Okay, I understand.
1: But
0: so it just didn't work, huh?
1: It just didn't work, sweet.
0: All right,
1: so
0: baby girl.
1: Now I'm better. You know, I got me a better job. And me and my boys, we fine now.
0: Okay, baby. All right, so, thank you for checking into the Sweat Hotel. I appreciate you.
1: All right. It's nice talking to you, Sweat, baby. I still love you where that make it last forever
0: is. It's coming. It's coming,
1: baby. Because these men do not make it last forever no more. You understand what I'm saying?
0: You got it, baby.
1: All right, baby.
0: I love you, baby.
1: Girl. I love you, too.
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1: How you doing?
0: I'm good. Who am I speaking to?
1: I don't want to say my name on the radio, but my name is... And I'm calling from Barnwell, South Carolina. I want to comment on...
0: You just said you didn't want to say your name, and then you said my name.
1: Well, I want to tell you, but I don't want it on the radio. You get it?
0: Okay, yeah. Well, we'll beep your name out, baby girl. Okay.
1: Y'all want to comment on that about second go-round.
0: Is it better the second time around, or what?
1: Not my experience, personally speaking. I was in a 3-year relationship probably about 6-7 years ago.
0: Right.
1: And it was a guy that I used to date in high school, came back to town, and I just spent one day with him. I mean, we talked a lot, but then we actually got together, and I threw all the 3 years that I had with my boyfriend, my fiancé, for that. And it did not work out at all, and I regret it.
0: It didn't work at all. So you end up losing something that you really cared about and tried to make it work with something that wasn't worth working it out with, huh?
1: Right.
0: Okay, well, baby girl, thank you for checking it.
1: I still kind of just beat myself up about it because...
0: Well, don't do that.
1: It's like now I look on Facebook and he has this little perfect life and and I'm just thinking, you know, man, that could have been me, you know?
0: I understand. Well, maybe it'll be all right. Things will turn out a whole lot better, you know?
1: Yeah.
0: Okay. All right, baby girl, thank you for checking into the Sweat Hotel. I appreciate you, all right?
1: All
2: All right, thanks.
0: All right, baby girl. Bye-bye.

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0: Vonda Wanda and the Trap Stars with 10 Times My Blessings. And before that, you heard from Rodney Bryant and the CCMC with A Testimony. Now, I've got to take a break, but I promise you I'm going to be right back because we've got some more great music that we've got to get into. And I'm doing it just for you. More of the new Donnie McClurkin Show to go right after this.
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We've got Chris Brown on WDAS with Philly's Best, R&B and Throwbacks, and Patty Jackson. What's the 411? Last night was the Philadelphia screening for the DeSean Jackson story. Go deep. His brother had been filming him playing football ever since he was on Pop Warner. So we're talking about 35 years of film that his brother put together. And it's the story of DeSean, his Jackson, the Jackson family, his dad, and how he rose college and from Pop Warner to high school to college to becoming a Philadelphia Eagles legend. The ups, the downs, but the dynamic of the relationship that he had with his father was simply amazing. DeSean Jackson's now the head coach of the Dell State Hornets. It was good to see him last night. Powerful story that's going to start streaming on Amazon Prime tomorrow. We need a winner live Saturday night. The all-black indoor outdoor dance party is happening at Harrah's.

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0: We've got Dems and what you need on WDAS with Philly's Best R&B and throwbacks. I got some new music from Jill Scott coming up. I'm Patty Jackson. Let's congratulate our latest winner, Myra Rojas Rutledge. 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Happy birthday, Candy State in Trenton, New Jersey. Much love from your mom, Jane Gordon, your goddaughter, Kayla Woodson. They love you to the moon and back. And also, OP, who celebrated his birthday. He's a promoter on the 13th, but it was on the weekend. I forgot. Please forgive me. OP, love you, and I hope that you are still celebrating your birthday.
1: Hey, it's Steve Harvey, y'all. 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You're a smart guy, Junior. So your head is full of brains.
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I'm Patty Jackson. 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

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The Atlantic City Comedy Fest is set for October 9th and 10th. 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

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WDAS, we are Philly's best R&B and throwbacks. And Patty Jackson, a lot of birthdays. Dr. R.G. Ellen Wilson, I love you, honey. She's got this great podcast feature that's blowing up, and she is really there to help people. You were so amazing to me when I had my stroke. They were like, you know, you gotta see a psychiatrist. Okay. So I didn't want to. And I said, I only want to talk to Dr. RG. And I did. And she was brutally honest with me. Remember when you told me that I worked too much and I just looked at you crazy? Dr. RG, I love you. You, your husband, Morgan, I hope that you have a great birthday and you are truly a wonderful woman. It's a very special birth anniversary to the man who shaped the sound of soul, R&B, rock and roll, none other than Ray Charles, who would have been 96 today. My mama loved Ray Charles. I be knowing all of those songs. She loved Ray Charles, and had he lived, he would have been 96 today. Another special birthday, Mr. Dan Baker. Dan Baker is the announcer for the Philadelphia Phillies. He's that PA announcer, and he turned 80 yesterday. He was my fifth grade teacher, and this man made a great impact on my life. They celebrated him yesterday, and Mr. Baker, you are a wonderful man, a kind heart, and do know how you have touched my life and helped to shape me. Happy 80th birthday. I still call him Mr. Baker, and I hope it was a great birthday celebration. I'm going to be in media tonight for Dining Under the Stars. Media, get ready. State Street in media. Know there's going to be a lot of excitement. I casually mentioned to someone, I said, I want to go to this event. It looks fun. I'm going to be in media tonight. Dining Under the Stars. I look forward to meeting a lot of people out there. Let's get back into the music on WDAS. Here's her.

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0: WDAS, we're Philly's best R&B and throwbacks. Anita Baker, giving you the best I've got. I'm Patty Jackson, Donnell Jones. We got Tems, we got Total, we got some new addition, just a lot of great music. 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You've got the All-Stars of Hip Hop, you got Big Daddy Kane and KRS-One on that. There's a big Maze tribute that's coming to the Fillmore, and that's going to be taking place in November. We're giving away tickets for the Atlantic City Comedy Festival. 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All the favorites, Don D.C. Curry, Adele Givens, Cheryl Underwood, Tommy Davidson, Mark Curry, Buck Wild is on there, but so many people are going to be participating that weekend. Sounds of Gospel is coming to the Church of Christian Compassion. Victoria Monet, her frequency tour is going to be at the Met in November. 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
1: 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I'm gonna be sitting up in here talking about, is Steve got Botox? What is Steve doing? I'm finna. Hey, man, let me tell y'all something. People gonna be looking at me talking about, is that your mom, Mo?
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0: trying to get my comb and brush.
1: Hey, man, and how you trying to go about doing this? I'll throw it off on, boy. Because ain't nobody digging up no body to bring back no brush, man. But you got me pissed off now, man. Because you calling me talking stupid, man. You talking about putting my upper, man. That's not good,
0: man. Man, I ain't trying to start no
1: comb. You talking about comb and brush, man. All these Walmarts right
0: okay, there. Okay, but I understand all that. But this is sentimental value, man.
1: Well, this sentimental to me, man.
0: This is something that my people love me.
1: Sentimental to me, okay? That was my favorite uncle, man.
0: Okay,
1: listen. You talking about pulling up this body, man.
0: I got
1: wrong, boy.
0: Hey, man, I don't want no.
1: If you been cutting my grill that long, man, you should know how you operate, man. And we don't get out like this here, man.
0: Man, I ain't finna sit here and argue with you. Look, I got some people.
1: Ain't no argument.
0: I got some people that's here.
1: I mean, where you stay at, man?
0: Okay, let me say this, man. I got some people that's here with me right now. You know, some of my friends, and we got some shovels. So I can actually go over there and go on and get the cone and brush now. And in the morning, ain't nobody going to even
1: man,
0: know.
1: You ain't going to go get now, but whoop it all, boy.
0: Say what?
1: You don't get but whoop. You don't dig up whoop.
0: For going to get a comb and a
1: I got some shovels, too. You talking about going to the cemetery and trying to dig up my
0: hey, man, I'm going to go on and tell you this right here.
1: What's wrong with you,
0: hey, man, I'm trying to get my comb and brush back. I ain't trying to have no problems with you. But I want my comb and brush.
1: Who the hell do you think you talking to, man? Go to Walgreens. Go to Walgreens. Go to Walmart. Go to Safeco. They got them.
0: Hey, man, ain't nobody. This ain't even about your uncle. This more than that. This
1: and you ain't even got no room to be hollering at me all day.
0: Ain't nobody hollering at you, man. All I'm telling you is I got a comb and brush in your uncle casket, and I want my brush.
1: Well, you dig one, bitch. You might as well dig two.
0: Say what?
1: I'm a bullshit, and you gonna fall right over in there. Around, yeah?
0: So what you think? You trying to dig a grave for me?
1: Yeah, do you know how long this been? I've been trying to get these out here. Stop crying and man. Up, man. I dare you to with his mind. I dare you to with his man. Stop boy.
0: I understand what you're going through. I do.
1: Man, who the is this, man?
0: I told you, I'm the one crying. And I want my...
1: You sound like a about digging up somebody's body, man. Overcome in a brush.
0: I got it. I just tried to call you like a man because I want to get the comb and brush, and I didn't want to go without getting your permission. Now, if I got to go without getting your permission, I will.
1: Cry with me, you don't know me. Cry with me, yeah, just cry with me.
0: It's sentimental to me.
1: Just cry with me. Your brush and your comb.
0: I want to say something else to you.
1: You ain't saying
0: are you listening?
1: What?
0: This is Nephew Tommy from the Steve Harvey Morning Show. You just got pranked by your boy,
1: man. Man, you a man.
0: Hello?
1: Hey.
0: You just got pranked by your boy,
1: man. I mean, man. Got a brush in the car.
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0: Did
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Frankie Darso with the good stuff coming up. Hold tight. It's going to happen at 4:10 right now. The latest from Johnny Gill. 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

0: 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It's your special day. We call it the birthday, the Earth Day. Happy birthday to you. You celebrate with actor Chai McBride from Chicago. The actor is 64 years old today. The fiery, incredible, fabulous Lisa Ray is celebrating a birthday. She is turning 59. Pri is turning 54 years old today. Jordan Woods is celebrating a birthday. And we recognize the legendary Ray Charles would have celebrated his Earth Day today. Remember that musical legacy. Want to shout out in Camden, turning 37 years old today from your entire family, Rodney Jerome. Happy Earth Day to you. On this day, celebrating your birthday, it's your Earth Day.
1: Hey, it's Steve Harvey, y'all. Here's what happened on the Steve Harvey Morning Show. You're a smart guy, Junior. So your head is full of brains.
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1: 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Oh, you call it low now.
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1: I
0: Junior.
1: I weigh it low now. 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

0: 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Baby, make you your number one priority. I get it. We've got children. We've got a partner, man, woman in our lives. 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Make you the priority. Address the issues in your life that are important to you. For as much as people around us love us, they do. But sometimes we can be taken advantage of. 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Treat yourself. 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Make you your priority. You've done so much for so many. Hopefully you're appreciated, but if you're not, take care of you. Do you, boo. 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

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Right now it's new music from Tamia inside the Wednesday night edition of The Quiet Storm.

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